Mr. Kim Mitchell, Rockland Wonderland, here on 88.7 The River Local Radio at its best. That song was released in 1989, just making the cusp of an 80s hit for this 8 o'clock hour with me, your host, McKenna McGovern. The song's title is widely understood to be a play on Canada's Wonderland because Mr. Kim Mitchell is a Canadian. He is actually originally from Sarnia, Ontario. No, let's keep it going here on The River with me, your host, McKenna McGovern. Up next, you'll accompany me here on 88.7 The River, local radio at its best.

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1: For Friday afternoon, looking at a mix of sun and clouds. The temperature at a high of 23 degrees, the humidex at 25. Clear skies this evening with increasing cloudiness near midnight. The temperature drops to a low of 9 degrees overnight. Mainly sunny skies for Saturday morning with the temperature at a high of 25 degrees.
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Tokyo Rose here on 88.7 The River Local Radio at its best. What a great song to feature on this 8 o'clock hour. It's mentioned here that the mysterious woman called Tokyo Rose is such a famous cultural figure that she's mentioned in movies, TV shows, books, and even songs. So, the more you know, about a great hit here on 88.7 The River Local Radio at its best. We got more to come. Up next, Stray Cats, Rock This Town.

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Field again, Honeymoon Suite here on 88.7 The River, local radio at its best. What a great song. Released in 1986, and it was a huge Canadian hit, reaching number 16 in Canada, and in the U.S. it climbed all the way to 34th. It says here that it definitely was a Canadian hit, and still is today. Let's keep it going. We still got a bit more of this 8 o'clock hour. Up next is For a Girl Like You, here on 88.7 The River, local radio at its best.

Well, this 8 o'clock hour is almost through, so this will be it for me. But I will be over at the 9 o'clock hour, finishing things up, and we're heading to the 90s. Stay tuned with me, your host, McKenna McGovern. 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

Spears, Baby One More Time here, 8.7 The River, local radio at its best. 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Up next, Cry, here on The River.

0: Alanis Morissette, Hand in My Pocket, here on 88.7 The River at its best. Another great 90s hit. I don't know about you all, but I cannot believe that it's August 28th and that September is just around the corner. And for you all that have kids, they're going to be heading back to school. I just cannot believe how fast summer went. I am happy because that means I'm that much closer to my curling season starting. But also, hard to believe that summer is almost over. I've been seeing lots of fall stuff out there, lots of fall decorations going up. It's hard to believe, but it's happening, everybody. Up next, a little bit of commercial breaks, and then we're back at it playing all of your 90s at 9 here on the river.
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1: For Friday afternoon, looking at a mix of sun and clouds. The temperature at a high of 23 degrees, the humidex at 25. Clear skies this evening with increasing cloudiness near midnight. The temperature drops to a low of 9 degrees overnight. Mainly sunny skies for Saturday morning with the temperature at a high of 25 degrees.
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Celine Dion, it's all coming back to me now here on 88.7 The River Local Radio at its best. Another great song here on this 9 o'clock hour, playing all of your 90s at 9. Well, we have about 20-ish minutes left of this hour. And I thought what better time than to tell you what national day it is today. And there's definitely some good ones for today. It is National Red Wine Day. Maybe you're enjoying a glass of wine right now. Hopefully, because it is, of course, National Red Wine Day. National Bow Tie Day. Maybe you dressed up a little bit today and hopefully you're wearing that bow tie because it's the perfect day to do so. It's also the National Power Rangers Day because it premiered on August 28th, 1993, specifically the Mighty Power Rangers. Also, National Cherry Turnover Day. If you happen to make those today, it's a perfect day to do so. And last but not least, a little nice something, Rainbow Bridge Remembrance, a day to remember beloved pets who have passed away. That's such a lovely thing to remember, and definitely have a few of those myself. I think about them every day, but today especially I'll be thinking about them. Up next in this 9 o'clock hour, we have the Great Big C.

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88.7 The River Local Radio at its best. What a romantic song here in this 9 o'clock hour. But if you look at the time, I know I can't believe it either. This 9 o'clock hour is almost through, which means this is it for me tonight. I appreciate y'all listening, and I hope you had a good time and sang along to a few songs, maybe tapped your toe, or, you know, maybe you busted a move. That's pretty cool too. I just appreciate y'all hanging out with me tonight here on 88.7 The River. I'm here every Friday night honoring my late father, John Patrick, who I love so much, and I miss him so, so much. And like he always used to end his shows is how I like to end my shows. And that is, he would say, "I'm off like a wild herd of turtles."

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1: For Friday afternoon, looking at a mix of sun and clouds. The temperature at a high of 23 degrees, the humidex at 25. Clear skies this evening with increasing cloudiness near midnight. The temperature drops to a low of 9 degrees overnight. Mainly sunny skies for Saturday morning, with the temperature at a high of 25 degrees.

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2: The Mount Forest Green Team's Tree Trust Chapter is hosting its third annual Family Tree Trust event on September 19th at the Mount Forest Cemetery on Sligo Road. The event runs from 10 a.m. to 2 p.m., and the family-friendly event will include face painting, a food truck, art, music, and dancers. Organizers hope the event will create greater awareness of the impact mature trees have on personal wellness and on local culture and community. They say mature trees provide oxygen, shade, and a natural habitat equivalent to roughly 300 saplings. The cemetery was chosen as the site to raise awareness of the need to diversify both the species and the age of trees at the burial ground.
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1: For Friday afternoon, looking at a mix of sun and clouds, the temperature at a high of 23 degrees, the humidex at 25. Clear skies this evening with increasing cloudiness near midnight, the temperature drops to a low of 9 degrees overnight. Mainly sunny skies for Saturday morning, with the temperature at a high of 25 degrees.
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I'm going to bed too. 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
1: For your Saturday, you should be looking at mainly sunny skies. The high could hit 25, the humidex 29. Tonight, cloudy periods with a low down to 15. For Sunday, expect a mix of sun and cloud with a 30% chance of showers and a high of 27.
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0: 88.7 The River Radio weather for Mount Forest, Northern Wellington, and Southern Grey.
1: For your Saturday, you should be looking at mainly sunny skies. The high could hit 25, the humidex 29. Tonight, cloudy periods with a low down to 15. For Sunday, expect a mix of sun and cloud with a 30% chance of showers and a high of 27.
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0: 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I'm out.

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1: For your Saturday, you should be looking at mainly sunny skies. The high could hit 25, the humidex 29. Tonight, cloudy periods with a low down to 15. For Sunday, expect a mix of sun and cloud with a 30% chance of showers and a high of 27.
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0: Come and experience the action at Full Throttle Motor Speedway on the High Banks at Varney. 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
1: For your Saturday, you should be looking at mainly sunny skies. The high could hit 25, the humidex 29. Tonight, cloudy periods with a low down to 15. For Sunday, expect a mix of sun and cloud with a 30% chance of showers and a high of 27.
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1: For your Saturday, you should be looking at mainly sunny skies. The high could hit 25, the humidex 29. Tonight, cloudy periods with a low down to 15. For Sunday, expect a mix of sun and cloud with a 30% chance of showers and a high of 27.
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3: The Mount Forest Green Team's Tree Trust Chapter is hosting its third annual Family Tree Trust event on September 19th at the Mount Forest Cemetery on Sligo Road. The event runs from 10 a.m. to 2 p.m., and the family-friendly event will include face painting, a food truck, art, music, and dancers. Organizers hope the event will create greater awareness of the impact mature trees have on personal wellness and on local culture and community. They say mature trees provide oxygen, shade, and a natural habitat equivalent to roughly 300 saplings. The cemetery was chosen as the site to raise awareness of the need to diversify both the species and the age of trees at the burial ground.
4: Yo, what's up?
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1: For your Saturday, you should be looking at mainly sunny skies. The high could hit 25, the humidex 29. Tonight, cloudy periods with a low down to 15. For Sunday, expect a mix of sun and cloud with a 30% chance of showers and a high of 27.
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0: Good Saturday afternoon, local radio at its best, 88.7 The River, Brian Campbell. Saturday afternoon, great music, local weather, information, and a whole lot more. Yeah, how good's the music? Well, Mariah Carey, George Michael, Madonna, Taylor Swift, we got some Eagles, some Great Big Sea, the Paolas, featuring Carol Pope. How about some Gwen Stefani? How about the Cars? How about some Katy Perry? How about a Saturday afternoon?
1: Greetings, loved ones. Let's take a journey.

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0: alone.
1: Ontario's largest kite festival returns to Hopeville this weekend. 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

0: Never said I love you, Paul Hyde of the Bayolas, Carol Pope of Rough Trade. Yeah, that's the stuff you don't hear enough. And if that's the stuff you don't hear enough, you like more of it, check out Rock Block Saturday nights. Just the stuff you don't hear enough. Brian Campbell, that's me, presenting 2 hours of whatever the heck I want. Alone and unsupervised, playing whatever I want. That's Rock Block every Saturday night, only on 88.7 The River. 88.7 The River Radio weather for Mount Forest, Northern Wellington, and Southern Grey.
1: For your Saturday, you should be looking at mainly sunny skies. The high could hit 25, the humidex 29. Tonight, cloudy periods with a low down to 15. For Sunday, expect a mix of sun and cloud with a 30% chance of showers and a high of 27.
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0: 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It's kicking off in about half an hour. 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

Mullen Organ Theater in Palmerston is featuring Paw Patrol, the Dino Movie. 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Tomorrow, Sunday at 6. That's right. It'll be the final weekend at the Norgan before their annual September shutdown. 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

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Brian Campbell on a Saturday afternoon. Great music this hour for Rob. Christina Aguilera, some Simple Plan. Huey Lewis in the news, some Genesis. How about some Bare Naked Ladies and a whole lot more. Thanks for making us a part of your Saturday afternoon.

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1: For your Saturday, you should be looking at mainly sunny skies. The high could hit 25, the humidex 29. Tonight, cloudy periods with a low down to 15. For Sunday, expect a mix of sun and cloud with a 30% chance of showers and a high of 27.
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0: fun facts about 80s pop and rock stars. Yeah, since we played a little Huey Lewis, how about the Beastie Boys? Yeah, they were originally a hardcore punk band called the Young Aborigines in the late 70s. They were still punk as the Beastie Boys until transitioning to hip-hop in 1983. Their 1986 album, Licensed to Ill, became the first rap record to top the Billboard 200 chart. And now you know.
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If you're new to the area and new to the river, the Township of Wellington North invites all volunteers and new residents to join us Thursday, September 17th for our annual volunteer celebration and new resident welcome event. It'll be held between 11 and 2 at the Mount Forest and District Sports Complex. 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It's a free event, but registration is required. 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It's free. It'll be worth checking out.

on a Saturday afternoon for Non-Blondes. Brian Campbell, 88.7 The River Local Radio at its best. Great music this hour for you. The soundtrack for your Saturday afternoon with some Warren Zevon. Dug into Slugs, we got the Lovin' Spoonful, some Shania Twain, Laura Branigan, Megan Morrison, Rob Thomas, and a whole lot more. Thanks for making us a part of your Saturday afternoon.

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0: fun facts about 80s bands and rock stars and whatnot. British new wave pop group The Thompson Twins, which was actually three people, none of whom were twins, released a video game on a vinyl record in 1984. Now, players had to copy the game from the vinyl disc to a cassette tape, which could then be played on a ZX Spectrum or a Commodore 64 computer. And now you know.
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0: talking about your favorite 80s rock and pop stars. Michael Jackson had a pet llama he regularly brought with him to the studio. When he and Freddie Mercury started collaborating, the llama drove Mercury insane, so he called his manager and asked to get him out of the studio. And Michael Jackson's pet monkey Bubbles, still alive, as of about 3 weeks ago when I came across that, just in case you were wondering. And now you know. River weather coming up.
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2: For your Saturday, you should be looking at mainly sunny skies. The high could hit 25, the humidex 29. Tonight, cloudy periods with a low down to 15. For Sunday, expect a mix of sun and cloud with a 30% chance of showers and a high of 27.
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0: Queen's collaboration with David Bowie on Under Pressure was purely impromptu. That's right. Bowie just happened to be in the studio where Queen was recording tracks for their 10th album when both parties decided to work on an original piece during a 24-hour session. Mercury and Bowie even did their vocals separately without hearing each other as each sang their part. And it's magic.
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Did you know that Prince was arrested on March 28, 1980, on a flight from New Orleans to Jackson, Mississippi? Prince and his keyboardist, Dr. Fink, were detained for stealing an emergency megaphone from an overhead bin. That's a federal offense, apparently. Fink had suggested to Prince that they should get the megaphone as a stage prop, but turned into a big meet and greet at the local jail, and after signing autographs and posing for pictures, all charges were dropped. And now you know.

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Right in the back stretch of a Saturday afternoon. Great music this hour from Soul Asylum. We got some Matchbox 20. How about Chicago? Yeah. We got Green Day, Francisco Yates, Megan Trainor, Bailey Zimmerman, and a whole lot more. Thanks for making us a part of your Saturday afternoon.

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0: 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One song and one story at a time.
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0: Did you know David Lee Roth? Yeah, Diamond Dave himself was an emergency medical technician. Between leaving Van Halen in 1985 and reuniting with the band in 2006, Roth got certified as an EMT in New York State. He's logged over 200 ambulance rides and is handy with a defibrillator. Cut his hair to avoid being recognized and coming across as a glory hound. Diamond Dave, saving your life, and now you know.
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1: For your Saturday, you should be looking at mainly sunny skies. The high could hit 25, the humidex 29. Tonight, cloudy periods with a low down to 15. For Sunday, expect a mix of sun and cloud with a 30% chance of showers and a high of 27.
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0: You know, Chris and Eric have Low Blow Radio. Yeah, everything about wrestling and MMA and all that other good stuff. But Cyndi Lauper was in the Rock and Wrestling Connection between the WWF, now WWE, and MTV. She would get involved in verbal battles against Roddy Piper and manage Hulk Hogan and Wendy Richer in high-profile bouts. Yeah, ask Chris and Eric about it. They'll do a whole show if you ask them nicely. And now you know.
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1: For your Saturday, you should be looking at mainly sunny skies. The high could hit 25, the humidex 29. Tonight, cloudy periods with a low down to 15. For Sunday, expect a mix of sun and cloud with a 30% chance of showers and a high of 27.
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1: For your Saturday, you should be looking at mainly sunny skies. The high could hit 25, the humidex 29. Tonight, cloudy periods with a low down to 15. For Sunday, expect a mix of sun and cloud with a 30% chance of showers and a high of 27.
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1: For your Saturday, you should be looking at mainly sunny skies. The high could hit 25, the humid X 29. Tonight, cloudy periods with a low down to 15. For Sunday, expect a mix of sun and cloud with a 30% chance of showers and a high of 27.
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All right. Here we go. It's the number one show on radio. You got me, Groovy G, for another hour of awesome number one songs. Only found right here on 88.7 The River and on the Grand Radio in Paris. Welcome, everyone. Hey, we started it off awesome with a silly love song. That's from The Wings from 1976, 5 weeks at number one. And Paul McCartney wrote it as partly as an answer to the critics who said he wrote too many lightweight love songs. That's okay, though, because it ended up being a Billboard number one song, like I said, for a total of 5 weeks, and it was a number one song for the entire year of 1976. And right there, we just heard the Bee Gees with Stayin' Alive from 1978. A total of 4 weeks at number one. And this song will be forever linked as the opening of the Saturday Night Fever movie featuring John Travolta walking through Brooklyn. This wasn't originally planned as a big follow-up single, but radio stations were getting requests for it a lot. I mean, every time they heard the trailer, they were requesting it on the radio, and well, that's absolutely what had to happen, is the song became a smash hit, didn't it? Hey, all right, we got a lot of great number ones all on the way, including some Black Eyed Peas. I got some Ed Sheeran. I got some Madonna all lined up. But coming up, I got The Police with Every Breath You Take. That's from 1983. And right now, this is The Knack with My Sharona. And that's from 1979. It's all happening right here on the number one show on

0: And there was the Police with Every Breath You Take from 1983, spending 8 weeks at number one. And this was the Police's only U.S. Billboard Hot 100 number one. But it also got ranked as the biggest Hot 100 hit of 1983. So good on Police right there. Awesome stuff. All right, we got a short little break and we'll be throwing in a bit of a weather update for the rest of the weekend. And in between all that, we'll hear some Madonna. We'll hear some Santana featuring Rob Thomas. We'll also have the Black Eyed Peas, and we'll have Mark Ronson featuring Bruno Mars. That's all coming right up, right here on the number one show on radio, on 88.7 The River and on the Grand Radio.
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3: For your Saturday, you should be looking at mainly sunny skies. The high could hit 25, the humidex 29. Tonight, cloudy periods with a low down to 15. For Sunday, expect a mix of sun and cloud with a 30% chance of showers and a high of 27.
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5: 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The event runs from 10 a.m. to 2 p.m., and the family-friendly event will include face painting, a food truck, art, music, and dancers. Organizers hope the event will create greater awareness of the impact mature trees have on personal wellness and on local culture and community. They say mature trees provide oxygen, shade, and a natural habitat equivalent to roughly 300 saplings. The cemetery was chosen as the site to raise awareness of the need to diversify both the species and the age of trees at the burial ground.
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0: All right, we just heard some Black Eyed Peas with I Got a Feeling from 2009. It stayed at number one for a total of 14 weeks, and it replaced the group's own Boom Boom Pow at number one just the year before, and the two songs combined has spent 26 total weeks at number one for Boom Boom Pow and I Got a Feeling, so not bad for that band. And then we just heard Mark Ronson with Bruno Mars with Outtown Funk from 2015. It also spent 14 consecutive weeks at number one, and it gave Mark Ronson his first U.S. number one as a lead artist. Awesome stuff and awesome number one songs tonight, everyone. Hopefully you're enjoying it. We got another short little break, and we'll be back with some Miley Cyrus and Ed Sheeran, all happening right here on your number one show on radio.
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Well, I tell you, it's about that time. We're coming down to it. The final song is upon us. And before we play that, I got to tell you about what we just played, of course, right? We just heard Ed Sheeran from 2017 with his song, The Shape of You, 12 weeks at number one. And this song debuted, that's right, it debuted at number one on the Billboard Hot 100 back in 2017. And it stayed atop for a total of 12 non-consecutive weeks, because of similarities in whatnot involving TLC's No Scrubs. Writers Candy Burrows and Tamika Collette and Kevin Briggs were later credited on this. And he kind of sampled a bit, maybe? I don't know. I'm going to have a real good listen and see if I can hear the interpretations to it with TLC's No Scrubs. Did you hear it? And then we just heard Miley Cyrus with Flowers from 2023. This song also debuted at number one, and it stayed there for a total of 8 weeks. It debuted in January of 2023, and this song became one of the biggest radio hits of Miley Cyrus's career. Awesome stuff. Now, we got one song left to go, but before we get there, I got to let you know that Brian Campbell is up next with the Rock Block, so there is a lot of great music all still on the way right here on 88.7 The River, and then over on the Grand Radio, it is the Saturday Night House Party. If you like the housey music, that's where you got to go. Hey, all right, so our final song tonight comes from one of the hottest songs of 2024 for a total of 19 weeks straight, Old Town Road. No, it wasn't. It was the Bar Song from Shaboozey, as it tied Old Town Road for the longest number one on the Billboard Hot 100 history for 9 weeks. But, everyone's still talking about it now. Shaboozey Bar Song, not so much Old Town Road, right? So here he is. This is Shaboozey with the Bar Song right here on 88.7 The River and on the Grand Radio. This has been the number one show on radio.

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1: What we do is if we need that extra push over the cliff,
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1: 11, exactly.
0: Starring Brian Campbell. Researched and written by Brian Campbell. Rock Block is produced by Brian Campbell and edited by Brian Campbell. Now here's your host, Brian Campbell.
1: These guys are
0: 11. Yes, indeed, it is me. I'm back. It's Saturday. It's Rock Block. It's just the stuff you don't hear enough. Shuffle it up, deal of the cards. What do we got? Well, how about some Greg Kinn, some Julian Lennon, Men at Work, Wang Chung, got some Jackson Brown, The Escape Club, M. We got Stray Cats, Dire Straits, and kick it off. One of my favorite Police tunes that I just heard the other day and want to hear it again. Rock Block, Saturday night.